0: 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La Paloma FM.
1: She's got the kind of luck that defies gravity. 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

0: 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We the best, boy. Give me the light, yeah. And we turn it up every time.
1: Every time.
0: And we bust it up, watch it,
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